0: 10, girl, you a 10, girl, you a 10, girl, you a 10, girl, you a 10, girl, you a 10, girl, you a 10, girl, you a 10, girl, you a 10.
1: Come on! Here's number three.
2: Number three.
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0: How many did you say you won't forget like you remember me?
1: Two. Here go number two.
2: Number two.
1: Let's go.
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0: Keisha Campbell.
1: What's happening?
0: I know people are looking at you, and they've been questioning whether the Martin reboot was going to happen.
1: Oh, that's never going to happen.
0: It's never going to happen.
1: Oh, girl, no. never, ever. It's over. Me, Carl, Tashina, and Martin all agree that we can't do this without Tommy.
0: Okay.
1: It'll never happen because he was such an intricate part. And so as cast members, we were like, yes, it wouldn't be the same without him. So that's a no for us.
0: Okay.
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2: Marissa, what did Sophia ask Hoppo?
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1: I apologize a trillion times. 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
1: Trillion, a million times? I'm going with trillion.
2: Correct. I'm sorry, Marissa, you didn't win, girl.
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1: Yeah. Ice.

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4: Marissa, what did Sophia ask Hoppo?
3: She asked Hoppo, who this woman?
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2: I apologize a trillion times. I think.
4: What's the answer?
2: Trillion, a million times? I'm going with trillion.
4: Correct. I'm sorry, Marissa, you didn't win, girl.
5: Good morning, good people.
0: What we gonna do?
5: 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We're gonna have a good morning.
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0: only Tisha Campbell.
1: What's happening?
0: I know people are looking at you, and they've been questioning whether the Martin reboot was going to happen.
1: Oh, that's never going to happen.
0: It's never going to happen.
1: Oh, girl, no. never, ever. It's over. Me, Carl, Tashina, and Martin all agreed that we can't do this without Tommy.
0: Okay.
1: It'll never happen because he was such an intricate part.

0: And so as cast members, we were like, yes, it wouldn't be the same without him. So that's a no for us.
1: Okay.
0: Because we want to honor, he's part of our legacy, and it's just nothing without him. So
2: wake, wake up.
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1: This is your boy Vincent, a.k.a. Just KV. When I ain't rolling at the rink, I'm rocking with B96.

I still help pay for the wigs, and I help with the lease. 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

They done let me in the stew. They done let me in the stew. It's Goldie. I'm so happy to be here with you tonight. Keep you in the mix with B96. Girl, I don't mean to call you girl, but that's how you know it's to you. I got Goldie Nuggets. I know somebody knows somebody got some tickets. And I got a surprise I want to do on Mondays, okay? Don't go nowhere. Goldie's going to keep you in the mix with B96.

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0: tell you what we got going on here with B96.5, okay? So, if you do not know, we want to send you and your homie to anywhere in the United States, okay? We're going to pay for it, okay? That's what we're going to do for you. And we also going to pay for that hotel that y'all going to stay in. You try to figure out, okay, how you going to do that? Hold on, let me tell you, girl, because you can get it. You can get it. All you got to do is listen for them keywords at 8 a.m., noon, and 5 p.m. Then when you hear them keywords, make sure you text us. Don't call us. I said text us at 502-795-1965 to enter in a chance to win. Catch flights and not feelings. We're trying to make sure we make it rain on you. And if you're going to cry, cry on the flight, girl. Do whatever you got to do. But we want to make sure we hook you up and we're going to give it to you, okay? So it's good. Keeping you in the mix with B96. Catch them flights, girl.
1: 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It's your number one morning show host, Young JLC. That's right.

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4: Marissa, what did Sophia ask Hoppo?
3: She asked Hoppo, who this woman?
4: I know, that's right.
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2: I apologize a trillion times. I think.
4: What's the answer?
2: Trillion, a million times? I'm going with trillion.
4: Correct. I'm sorry, Marissa, you didn't win, girl.
5: Good morning,
0: good people. What we gonna do?
5: I tell y'all, man, y'all keep it locked. We're gonna have a good morning.
6: 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Please.

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0: Julie, Tisha Campbell.
1: What's happening?
0: I know people are looking at you, and they've been questioning whether the Martin reboot was going to happen.
1: Oh, that's never going to happen.
0: It's never going to happen.
1: Oh, girl, no. never, ever. It's over. Me, Carl, Tashina, and Martin all agreed that we can't do this without Tommy.
0: Okay.
1: It'll never happen because he was such an intricate part. And so as cast members, we were like, yes, it wouldn't be the same without him. So that's a no for us.
0: Okay.
1: Because we want to honor, he's part of our legacy, and it's just nothing without him. So.
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I just love me a ghetto love story. It's Goldie. And coming up quicker than Quick Weave, I got that golden nugget. I do. It's crispy. You don't need no sauce for it, because I got you, okay? Don't go nowhere. Got them golden nuggets.

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0: Oi, it's Goldie. Now that I got you in my kitchen, have a seat, have a seat. I gotta tell you something. Them gold nuggets is hot, all right? Your golden nugget is, sometimes the hardest part about moving forward is accepting that everybody can't come with you. Hold on, let me repeat that because I know somebody was talking. Sometimes the hardest part about moving forward is accepting that everybody can't come with you. Let me tell you something. Everybody can't go where you're going. And just because they can't go does not mean that they a bad person. Sometimes you just headed in two different directions. At first, y'all was on the same path and all of a sudden y'all split. One person is content, they comfortable, they don't want nothing to do with what you got going on. And then you, on the other hand, you want growth, you want peace. And another one keeps choosing chaos. That's not your life no more. You don't want chaos because that's what you was brought up on, chaos. Now you want to change. You want to be peace. You just want peace. And one person likes that, and that's okay. That don't make them a bad person. That just means you're on a different journey and you on the build. Somebody else, they just reminiscing about what things used to be like and what they can be. But listen, baby, you cannot drag somebody into your future if they don't want to be in it. You can love them from a distance, wish them well, keep it moving, because your next chapter needs room for you to actually live in it. And it needs room for people like-minded like you. And you are going to meet that person, okay? So your golden nugget is, sometimes the hardest part of moving forward is accepting that everyone can't come with you. And if you need a friend, you got a friend in me. Follow me on Facebook at Goldie Wilson, or you can follow me on IG at GoldieBucks.x.
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0: only Tisha Campbell. I know people are looking at you, and they've been questioning whether the Martin reboot was going to happen.
1: Oh, that's never going to happen.
0: It's never going to happen.
1: Oh, girl, no. Never, ever, it's ever, over. Ever. It's over. Me, Carl, Tashina, and Martin all agreed that we can't do this without Tommy.
0: Okay.
1: It'll never happen because he was such an intricate part. And so as cast members, we were like, yes, it wouldn't be the same without him. So that's a no for us.
0: Okay.
1: Because we want to honor, he's part of our legacy, and it's just nothing without him. So.
2: Wake up.
3: Good morning, good morning, good morning, good people.
4: What we gonna do?
3: I tell y'all, man, y'all keep it locked. We're gonna have a good morning.
2: Keep it locked right here. 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

0: and it's my time. 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It don't mean that there's no love lost. It just means we on two different journeys, you know? I want to go this way. You want to stay this way, and that's okay. No love lost. I still love you. And if you need a friend, you got a friend in me. 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It is. I promise. 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You got this. You got this. And I'm going to see you tomorrow because you know Tuesdays are for Goldie. 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Adios. Ciao, ciao.
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4: Marissa, what did Sophia ask Hoppo?
3: She asked Hoppo, who this woman?
4: I know, that's right.
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2: I apologize a trillion times. I think.
4: What's the answer?
2: Trillion, a million times? I'm going with trillion.
4: Correct. I'm sorry, Marissa, you didn't win, girl.
5: Good morning, good morning, good morning, good people.
0: What we gonna do?
5: I tell y'all, man, y'all keep it locked. We're gonna have a good morning.
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3: Pop that thing, let it clap, let it clap. 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

0: only, Tisha Campbell. I know people are looking at you, and they've been questioning whether the Martin reboot was going to happen.
1: Oh, that's never going to happen.
0: It's never going to happen.
1: Oh, girl, no. Never, ever, it's ever, over. Ever. It's over. Me, Carl, Tashina, and Martin all agreed that we can't do this without Tommy.
0: Okay.
1: It'll never happen because he was such an intricate part. And so as cast members, we were like, yes, it wouldn't be the same without him. So that's a no for us.
0: Okay.
1: Because we want to honor, he's part of our legacy, and it's just nothing without him. So.
2: Wake up.
3: Good morning, good morning, good morning, good people.
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3: I tell y'all, man, y'all keep it locked. We're gonna have a good morning.
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1: 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I went, wait, there's nothing in my cup.

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2: Marissa, are you smarter than Young Jock?
3: I am.
2: Let us see.
4: Marissa, what did Sophia ask Hoppo?
3: She asked Hoppo, who this woman?
4: I know, that's right.
2: I can tell she done said that too many times.
4: Young Jock, how many times did Outkast apologize to Miss Jackson?
2: I apologize a trillion times. I think.
4: What's the answer?
2: Trillion, a million times? I'm going with trillion.
4: Correct. I'm sorry, Marissa, you didn't win, girl.
5: Good morning, good morning, good morning, good people.
0: What we gonna do?
5: I tell y'all, man, y'all keep it locked. We're gonna have a good morning.
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Puff that on that beat. Shawty made that clap, she don't need no applause. High fashion, like Goyard, G-Wagon, or the Rover. I put some ice on you cause you

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2: Who's on the line?
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2: Are you smarter than Young Jock?
3: I am.
2: Let us see.
4: Marissa, what did Sophia ask Hoppo?
3: She asked Hoppo, who this woman?
4: I know, that's right.
2: I can tell she done said that too many times.
4: Young Jock, how many times did Outkast apologize to Miss Jackson?
2: I apologize a trillion times. I think.
4: What's the answer?
2: Trillion, a million times? I'm going with trillion.
4: Correct. I'm sorry, Marissa, you didn't win, girl.
5: Good morning, good people.
0: What we gonna do?
5: I tell y'all, man, y'all keep it locked. We're gonna have a good morning.
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Let's go!

0: Tisha Campbell.
1: What's happening?
0: I know people are looking at you, and they've been questioning whether the Martin reboot was going to happen.
1: Oh, that's never going to happen.
0: It's never going to happen.
1: Oh, girl, no. Never, ever, it's ever, over. Ever. It's over. Me, Carl, Tashina, and Martin all agreed that we can't do this without Tommy.
0: Okay.
1: It'll never happen because he was such an intricate part. And so as cast members, we were like, yes, it wouldn't be the same without him. So that's a no for us.
0: Okay.
1: Because we want to honor, he's part of our legacy, and it's just nothing without him. So.
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3: 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We're gonna have a good morning.
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0: 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And Shouty Shouty's Crazy Report is the start of your day. 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

0: 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It's your boy, Aries Spears. 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

0: only Tisha Campbell.
1: What's happening?
0: I know people are looking at you, and they've been questioning whether the Martin reboot was going to happen.
1: Oh, that's never going to happen.
0: It's never going to happen.
1: Oh, girl, no. Never, ever, it's ever, over. Ever. It's over. Me, Carl, Tashina, and Martin all agreed that we can't do this without Tommy.
0: Okay.
1: It'll never happen because he was such an intricate part. And so as cast members, we were like, yes, it wouldn't be the same without him. So that's a no for us.
0: Okay.
1: Because we want to honor, he's part of our legacy, and it's just nothing without him. So.
2: Wake up.
3: Good morning, good morning, good morning, good people.
4: What we gonna do?
3: I tell y'all, man, y'all keep it locked. We're gonna have a good morning.
2: Keep it locked right here.
5: 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Hold it.

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2: Are you smarter than Young Jock?
3: I am.
2: Let us see.
4: Marissa, what did Sophia ask Hoppo?
3: She asked Hoppo, who this woman?
4: I know, that's right.
2: I can tell she done said that too many times.
4: Young Jock, how many times did Outkast apologize to Miss Jackson?
2: I apologize a trillion times. I think.
4: What's the answer?
2: Trillion, a million times? I'm going with trillion.
4: Correct. I'm sorry, Marissa, you didn't win, girl.
5: Good morning, good people.
0: What we gonna do?
5: I tell y'all, man, y'all keep it locked. We're gonna have a good morning.
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2: Marissa, are you smarter than Young Jock?
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2: Let us see.
4: Marissa, what did Sophia ask Hoppo?
3: She asked Hoppo, who this woman?
4: I know, that's right.
2: I can tell she done said that too many times.
4: Young Jock, how many times did Outkast apologize to Miss Jackson?
2: I apologize a trillion times. I think.
4: What's the answer?
2: Trillion, a million times? I'm going with trillion.
4: Correct. I'm sorry, Marissa, you didn't win, girl.
5: Good morning, good people.
0: What we gonna do?
5: I tell y'all, man, y'all keep it locked. We're gonna have a good morning.
6: Keep it locked right here. Please.

Yes, sir, man. It's your boy Dez the Bank shaking in. Lube, you already know I rock with y'all all the time. But yeah, I love y'all. Keep rocking with your boy. You already know I'm tapped in with B96.5. Let's get it.

0: lit. 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
1: What's happening?
0: I know people are looking at you, and they've been questioning whether the Martin reboot was going to happen.
1: Oh, that's never going to happen.
0: It's never going to happen.
1: Oh, girl, no. Never, ever, it's ever, over. Ever. It's over. Me, Carl, Tashina, and Martin all agreed that we can't do this without Tommy.
0: Okay.
1: It'll never happen because he was such an intricate part. And so as cast members, we were like, yes, it wouldn't be the same without him. So that's a no for us.
0: Okay.
1: Because we want to honor, he's part of our legacy, and it's just nothing without him. So.
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16: 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That till your legs can't stand. High freak, put the word in a hand. Pop that.

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0: 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Number one for hip hop.
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2: 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It's already in the show.

0: only Tisha Campbell.
1: What's happening?
0: I know people are looking at you, and they've been questioning whether the Martin reboot was going to happen.
1: Oh, that's never going to happen.
0: It's never going to happen.
1: Oh, girl, no. Never, ever, it's ever, over. Ever. It's over. Me, Carl, Tashina, and Martin all agreed that we can't do this without Tommy.
0: Okay.
1: It'll never happen because he was such an intricate part. And so as cast members, we were like, yes, it wouldn't be the same without him. So that's a no for us.
0: Okay.
1: Because we want to honor, he's part of our legacy, and it's just nothing without him. So.
2: Wake up.
3: Good morning, good morning, good morning, good people.
4: What we gonna do?
3: I tell y'all, man, y'all keep it locked. We're gonna have a good morning.
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2: Are you smarter than Young Jock?
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4: Marissa, what did Sophia ask Hoppo?
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4: I know that's right.
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2: I apologize a trillion times. I think.
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2: Trillion, a million times? I'm going with trillion.
4: Correct. I'm sorry, Marissa, you didn't win, girl.
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0: What we gonna do?
5: I tell y'all, man, y'all keep it locked. We're gonna have a good morning.
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0: one and only Tisha Campbell. I know people are looking at you, and they've been questioning whether the Martin reboot was going to happen.
1: Oh, that's never going to happen.
0: It's never going to happen.
1: Oh, girl, no. Never, ever, it's ever, over. Ever. It's over. Me, Carl, Tashina, and Martin all agreed that we can't do this without Tommy.
0: Okay.
1: It'll never happen because he was such an intricate part. And so as cast members, we were like, yes, it wouldn't be the same without him. So that's a no for us.
0: Okay.
1: Because we want to honor, he's part of our legacy, and it's just nothing without him. So.
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I forgot we on radio. I can't say it.

running, but I'm trying to ride. Pops on swole, bro. One snatch you all on the back of my Crocs. 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
3: I don't show no mercy because these hoes don't deserve no mercy. They ain't give me no mercy when they was fucking my behind my back. So I'm not showing no mercy.

0: Thank you for waking up with Young Jock in the Streets Morning Takeover. Hey, y'all, we got to talk about these developing stories overnight.
1: You get so tired of reading and seeing fake news. CNN is just fake. That's why their ratings are no good.
2: There was just an announcement that the White House decided, you know what, CNN, MS Now, you just can't come to the White House press briefings anymore because you're giving the current president unfavorable coverage.
3: While the family of Kimberly Moore is grieving her death, they are also demanding answers about where her body is and how such a devastating mix-up could happen.
4: Police confirmed 22-year-old Azube Izzy Wanwasin has been located and is safe. At this time, police are not releasing any additional information.
0: Hey, man, we're going to have a good show all morning long. Are you smarter than Young Jock? Love Doc Jock and Date Dilemma. We all got something in store for you. You got some money on the line, and we can help you out just, you know, with your life. Coming up, Miss Shanika's got your word on the streets. You don't want to miss that.
5: Now you saying all the rappers broke. What do you have against rappers, bruh? I think you wanted to be an artist or something, bruh. You would never be what a rapper is, bruh. You don't have that gift of gab.
6: There's so many different things when it comes to a woman that you need to get checked, and we need to learn how to advocate for ourselves. I had to ask my doctor to check for fibroids after something was going on that was wrong.
7: When he passed, I stopped paying on everything. I stopped paying on credit cards. I stopped everything. When he passed, I had probably $8,000 to my name.
8: You know what it is, man. It's what's going on every day. It's crazy, and it's coming up.
0: Make sure y'all stick around. 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
1: Good morning. This is Shannon Kogan with Wave News. JCPS district leaders say THC-infused candies may have caused this sudden wave of illness at PRP High School. Wrappers were found on the campus yesterday morning. School leaders say initially 10 students suddenly got sick and had to be taken to the hospital. A Norton Healthcare spokesperson said 22 patients were seen at four facilities. In a letter sent to parents, JCPS wrote the students reported symptoms of nausea, headaches, and fainting inside a building where kids learn welding and electrical skills. The rest of the student body in the tech building was evacuated to the main gym, but other high schoolers eventually left with parents and said that what they witnessed, the school originally called it an environmental issue. New this morning, a Kentucky man who won a $167 million Powerball jackpot was arrested again. According to court records, James Farthing was arrested in a parking lot of a Georgetown Walmart Sunday morning. Officers say they found him asleep in the passenger seat of a Ford Mustang. Officers report he woke up after they knocked on the window for several minutes and he showed signs of intoxication. He's being

0: charged with being intoxicated in a public place. He won that jackpot in April of 2025 and since then has been arrested multiple times. Louder Than Life is over. Now we're getting ready for Bourbon and Beyond. The four-day festival at the State Fairgrounds and Expo Center featured over 200 bands across seven stages. Heat and severe weather played a factor, but a lot of fans said they had a great time. Organizers expected more than 225,000 people at the festival, and this weekend they're expecting to welcome more than 170,000 fans for Bourbon and Beyond, which starts on Thursday. It goes through Sunday. I'm Shannon Cogan with Wave News. Have a great day.
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11: 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Y'all got the streets wanting to take over. Here's your local weather across Kentucky.
12: Will be cloudy and cooler as fall begins today with highs only in the low 70s. For tomorrow, still cloudy, still cool with those highs still in the low to mid 70s. Now for your Thursday, clouds start to break apart and we'll see more sunshine by the end of the work week. From the Wave News Storm Tracking Team, I'm meteorologist Tawana Andrew.
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0: 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It's your girl, Gloss Up. 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It's Young Jock and the Streets Morning Takeover.
1: Young Jock and the Streets Morning Takeover. We got to get into it right now. Coming up on Young Jock and the Streets Morning Takeover, Boosie comes for DJ Academics. You know that's going to be crazy. Portia Williams, man, is crazy out here. She speaks on a medical condition. We'll definitely get into that. And Trey Songz, the boy has more legal trouble. Coming up in this hour with Young Jock and the Streets Morning Takeover.

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0: Yo, it's the craziest story you'll hear all morning. The crazy report is on right now.
1: Shorty, run it down.
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3: Come on, where we going?
2: We running down to divorce court.
3: Oh, what?
2: Yeah, because that's where they finna be at, man. Sometimes you realize some husbands have it worse than you. Take a listen.
4: Florida woman is facing a disturbing charge after her husband allegedly discovered security camera footage involving her and the family dog. Police say the husband originally installed cameras inside the home to figure out who had been stealing money from a coin jar. But while reviewing footage, to his surprise, he allegedly found 38-year-old Malia Numador engaging in sexual activity with the family dog.
2: Now, job. That brings a new meaning to doggy style. Wow. And that's crazy. Yeah. You know I know crazy because I'm crazy. And

0: crazy. They shout out my name, man. What the crazy report? Follow me.
1: What are you doing the case like this?
0: You say that's my dog.
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1: Hey! Hey, hey, hey, good morning, and thank you for waking up with us. Now, we got to get right into this, man. You know, when you think of the word power, that's one way to see, like, you know, I got it. I can do whatever I want. But to say empowerment, when it comes to Nick Cannon, I think he's the definition of that word, man. He said he started the whole concept of wilding out just for this one reason.
2: Like I said, when I created this 20-something years ago, I just wanted to get my friends jobs. Like, I was the one that was on and popping, and I had a platform, and everybody came through. Yes. And to look now to see all of those people, richer than me, bigger superstars, all of that stuff. Yes. But then it's like that the brand is still going, that people still have a love and affinity for it. So I'm humbled, you know what I mean? I'm so grateful for the opportunity to keep this brand going, to keep all of these young people excited about it.
1: Love to see it. Love to see it, man.
3: Yes. I'm a product of that success. Thank you, Nick Cannon.
1: Dog, you know what's so funny?
3: Uh-huh.
1: You know, you hadn't been gone from the city. I ain't seen you in a minute. I had just got on. Mm-hmm. I get out to L.A. I get to wildin' out. I see you.
3: Yes.
1: What happened, Shawty? What happened when I saw you out there?
3: Man, I remember we was leaving out the door after the episode we filmed, and you was like, come on, Shawty, let's go raid the city. I said, mm-mm. I said, boy, I got to keep this job, Jock. I'm finna go lay down. I got to be back to set.
1: Yeah, man, that's a good thing, man. Shouts out to Nick Cannon again. Miss Shawty, what you got coming up?
4: Well, coming up inside the Word on the Streets news, so much to talk about. Portia Williams is recanting a very scary time that she had, and she had to undergo surgery. So we're going to talk about that.

0: Also, Bootsy versus Academics. Bootsy wants to know what Academics has against rappers. Also, Trey Songz sexual victim assault case. This woman wants her money on. She wants her money. So we're going to get to that and more coming up in less than 10 minutes.
1: Yeah, yeah, it's Young Jock in the Streets Morning Takeover. It's time to get into sports in the streets with DJ Swift.
2: Let's get it. Week 2 in the NFL, the Carolina Panthers defeated the Atlanta Falcons 34-3. The New Orleans Saints surprised the Baltimore Ravens with a 24-17 win. The Tennessee Titans almost, but did not defeat my Philadelphia Eagles. Eagles win 24-20. Maybe you stayed up all night like how I did to watch Kansas City win in overtime 33-30 against the Indianapolis Colts. Week 3 in college football, the SEC ruled and Ole Miss beat LSU 32-24, spoiling Lane Kiffin's return. Moving over to the WNBA, a bronze statue honoring WNBA legend Lisa Leslie was unveiled outside Crypto.com Arena in Los Angeles, California.
3: She's cute. I did not want to look like a linebacker up here.
2: Congratulations to Minnesota Lynx guard Olivia Miles. She broke the WNBA single season rookie scoring record, surpassing the previous record of 779 points set by Caitlin Clark. Indiana Fever guard Kelsey Mitchell set the WNBA season scoring record, reaching 1,034 points and passing Aja Wilson. In Major League Baseball, the Atlanta Braves bring a 4-2 win over the Astros. That's sports from the streets. Go Dogs!
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14: We're accident-free to start us off this Tuesday morning. There is a broken-down vehicle to watch for on the left shoulder. This is on 64 eastbound, right at I-65. Don't see a delay here. 65 southbound out of Indiana's good. Second Street Bridge already looks stacked up heading toward downtown, though. Northbound 65, so far so good. It looks as though the Watterson westbound as you're approaching I-65 is starting to fill in somewhat. Shawnee, Snyder, I don't see a major issue for you. I do see some light fog this morning here and there. I'm Libby K with 502 Traffic.
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8: Clouds remain overhead for today as highs only max out in the low 70s in most spots. For tonight, keeping those same clouds overhead, temperatures falling down into the 50s and low 60s. For tomorrow, still cloudy, still cool with those highs in the 70s. From the Wave News Storm Tracking Team, I'm meteorologist Tawana Andrew.
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2: Turn off the lights.

0: We are talking about Portia Williams. Portia Williams has went through what so many black women in America have to go through after a certain age, all right? Well, she talked about her fibroid journey and the fact that she had to have a partial hysterectomy.
1: There's so many different things when it comes to a woman that you need to get checked, and we need to learn how to advocate for ourselves. I had to ask my doctor to check for fibroids after something was going on that was wrong. It ended up not degenerating, ended up outgrowing the first baby at 4 months. My menstrual cycle was at that point like a month and a half.
2: Yes.
1: You know, migraines, like crazy fatigue.
2: You're thinking it's perimenopause.
1: Yeah, I'm thinking it's something like that.
2: But how are you feeling today, Portia? Unfortunately, you had to have the hysterectomy, but you were now you don't have to worry about having fibroids again. But I think it's such a cautionary tale for women to know that you need to get this checked out, because the heavy bleeding you thought was perimenopause, you can't assume that it's that.
0: Right. Unfortunately, next year in the early part, I'm going to have the same surgery. So it's very prevalent. Ladies, please go to the doctors, the OBGYNs, every 3 months to get checked, especially if you're, you know, in a certain age group and you feel like it may be. Don't self-diagnose. Please go and see the people, the professionals.
3: No, that's right.
0: All right. So moving right along, Bootsy versus academics. What do academics got against the rappers, Bootsy's asking?
4: Now you saying all the rappers broke. What do you have against rappers, bruh? I think you wanted to be a artist or something, bruh. You would never be what a rapper is, bruh. You don't have that gift for gab, bruh. Like, the brokest rapper you be, bruh. Like, I don't know what you have against the rap community, bruh. Like, but it's showing, bruh. Like, not all rappers broke. Bruh, I'm making one weekend, bro, what you make in probably 2 months, bro.
0: I just would never be like, this is how much I make in a weekend, or to try to combat somebody. Maybe it's just Boosie trying to stay in the algorithm of what's going on. I don't know, but he said all rappers are broke.
3: That's interesting.
0: Very. All right, and let's talk about Trey Songz. According to TMZ, Jahira Jeffries says that she settled her lawsuit back in 2025, in which she claims that Trey Songz sexually assaulted her. Now, she also says that the money is being held up in court-controlled escrow account until a lien issue is handled. But she is asking the court to release 55% of the amount or all of the amount above $69,950.52. That means that the settlement is at least around $70,000. And that she is saying that she needs the money ASAP. She is claiming that the delay is holding up her life. She wants her manyan funyan. All right. And finally, Krishan Rock. She won over the weekend. And I don't know what her title is, but she won. The lady was begging for mercy.
5: I don't know what to really say, but I'm going to stay active and kicking with everybody. And I appreciate the whole Upton Boxing. You want to hold it real quick? My mom is here. She got a pass from rehab to come support. Keep us in prayer. Yeah, wait.
0: All right. So this is Krishan Rock's professional debut, and she had a 2-round TKO. All right. That is the word on the streets news. I am Miss Shanika. You guys can follow me at Miss Shanika and follow us at Streets Morning Takeover. It's all being brought to you by Amy with a right of 1-800-TRUCK-RACK.
3: Miss Shanika.
0: Yes.
3: Man, listen, Krishan Rock hit that girl the cleanest, smoothest, slowest uppercut I ever seen. She just, it didn't even look like she was boxing. You know what it is? When she hit that little girl, it looked like a bad kid. It looked like one of them videos we see on Instagram or TikTok, and like one of them little kids just walk up and be playing with the adult and hit them and catch them off guard. That girl said, I don't want no more. No more smoke. Now, speaking of no more smoke,
0: I like her going back to her activities, though, because she could, like, literally compete in all kind of athletic challenges. She doesn't have to keep embarrassing herself.
3: Now, that's interesting that you noted, you stated that, because the other young lady, that's what it was for her. She was not necessarily a boxer. They were saying she was an athletic person or whatever. Yeah. So, well, shouts out to Krishan. I know we all for that. But check this out. What do you do, y'all, when y'all have a damn fruit fly that it's like an infestation? Because our producer's dealing with that, and he trying to figure out what can he do to get rid of them. Now, I done told him, Shawty done told him, and Shanika done told him. But can y'all please call this man up and tell the fruit fly, he say he was in the shower, and the fruit fly was on the loofah.
0: I think that man sent a gnat to my house.
6: No, he definitely brought him to work.
3: No, it was at work.
0: I swear he lied. In the kitchen. I said, wait a minute now. Did you put one in one of my bags?
3: No, when I got in the car and I set my bag down, when I opened my bag up to get my car keys out, two gnats came out. And I got all the way to the south side, and when I got off at Old Gnat, I found two more gnats in the other side. I said, how did the gnats even get in my bag? 1-844-986-4562. Can y'all please tell me how to get rid of these gnats, man? The man that brought them to work, and they in our car and going to the house with us, too.
6: Jesus.
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Let's go.

0: A grand jury in Mississippi determined there will be no charges in the death of Nolan Wells. He is the 18-year-old who was found dead after a 4th of July trip with friends on Horn Island, that's off the coast of Mississippi. The Mississippi State Medical Examiner's Office determined Wells' body is consistent with drowning, not foul play. The story, you may recall, attracted national attention, and his parents openly wondered if their son's death was racially motivated.
1: I gotta say this, this past weekend on Friday, I was in D.C. for the Congressional Black Caucus, and I actually met Nolan Wells' dad. Attorney Ben Crump introduced us, and I met his mom. And that was a very, very discomforting air. You know, I could tell he was not, he probably didn't want to be out at the moment. Kind of like he was in good spirits, but you could tell that he was still hurting, I think, because they was waiting on the verdict of this outcome with this second autopsy. And so for it to come out over the weekend and here it is, drop on us this week, I could see why he had this certain uncertainty about him. Now, I don't agree with what these people talking about because I'm just a regular civilian. I am not a doctor. I don't know anything about the forensics of it all, but I still don't trust him.
2: And I mean, I get it, Jock, because as a black people, with it being Nolan and then the rest of the Caucasians, and something happened to him, we're going to look for somebody to blame. But they've done a lot of research. They did a second autopsy. Even though they didn't have a throat, I still think that there would be other things in the body that would things that would happen that the autopsy would reveal if he had been strangled or something like that. And I think that, you know, it could be like, you know, it was an accident.
1: I hear you. I hear everything you're saying. But let me tell you something, my boy. If you was out somewhere with me, you got to tell me the accident, how your body end up being left behind. My boy, listen to me now. We talking about for real now. Can you think I could go back and tell your mama, I don't know where your body at. I don't know where you at. I got your phone, though. But I don't know where you at. And I don't call the police right away. I got your phone in my hand. And I don't know where you at.
2: But he went with no brothers. Brothers would have did that.
1: Hey, man.
2: But he went with no brothers.
1: If you're going to stand on that and you're going to sit here and tell me you think it was an accident because he went with no brothers and brothers would have stood on something, I don't want to hear nothing else you got
2: to
1: say.
2: No, listen to this. Because
1: you're throwing your hand right
2: now. No, I'm not throwing my hand. I'm saying that them white folks could have left him out there if an accident happened. Because they ain't no brothers. They ain't sticking together
1: like
2: brothers.
1: And so that's why you should be charged with someone's death. Because if you with me, my boy, and something happened to you and I leave you, you know what I'm saying?
2: I ditto.
1: I don't know, man. I ain't even trying to be hollering at you this morning.
2: But respectfully,
1: brother, I ain't mean to be hollering at you. You know what I'm saying?
2: Good.
1: I know that, but I still want to say, I don't want nobody to think that. I want y'all to call us, though, man. I'm just passionate about it, man. I looked in this young man's father's and his mother's eyes this weekend, and I could just see the pain. I ain't going to lie to you. I don't have the words to say to people. You know what I mean? You can't say it's going to be all right. But I wanted to tell that man that, but I knew I couldn't. So to hear this come out today and then you talking about, it just could have been, man. You know,
2: you're grieving.
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4: Good morning. This is Shannon Kogan with Wave News. JCPS district leaders say THC-infused candies may have caused this sudden wave of illness at PRP High School. Wrappers were found on the campus yesterday morning. School leaders say initially 10 students suddenly got sick and had to be taken to the hospital. A Norton Healthcare spokesperson said 22 patients were seen at 4 facilities. In a letter sent to parents, JCPS wrote the students reported symptoms of nausea, headaches, and fainting inside a building where kids learn welding and electrical skills. The rest of the student body in the tech building was evacuated to the main gym, but other high schoolers eventually left with parents and said that what they witnessed, the school originally called it an environmental issue. New this morning, a Kentucky man who won a $167 million Powerball jackpot was arrested again. According to court records, James Farthing was arrested on a parking lot of a Georgetown Walmart Sunday morning. Officers say they found him asleep in the passenger seat of a Ford Mustang. Officers report he woke up after they knocked on the window for several minutes and he showed signs of intoxication. He's being charged with being intoxicated in a public place. He won that jackpot in April of 2025 and since then has been arrested multiple times. Louder Than Life is over. Now we're getting ready for Bourbon and Beyond. The four-day festival at the State Fairgrounds and Expo Center featured over 200 bands across seven stages. Heat and severe weather played a factor, but a lot of fans said they had a great time. Organizers expected more than 225,000 people at the festival, and this weekend they're expecting to welcome more than 170,000 fans for Bourbon and Beyond, which starts on Thursday. It goes through Sunday. I'm Shannon Cogan with Wave News. Have a great day.
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19: Ball begins today, and we are certainly going to feel like it with highs in the low 70s at best, keeping plenty of clouds overhead for today and into tonight. Tonight, we'll see those lows tumbling down into the upper 50s and the low 60s before we rebound into the 70s tomorrow. From the Wave News Storm Tracking Team, I'm meteorologist Tawana Andrew.
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22: 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Roy Bellary from your favorite show, Beauty in Black, on Netflix. Yo, you got to listen to the best damn morning show. I'm talking about the number one morning show in the city. It's Young Jock and the Streets Morning Takeover. Tap in.
23: The grand jury in Mississippi determined there will be no charges in the death of Nolan Wells. He is the 18-year-old who was found dead after a 4th of July trip with friends on Horn Island, that's off the coast of Mississippi. The Mississippi State Medical Examiner's Office determined Wells' body is consistent with drowning, not foul play. The story, you may recall, attracted national attention, and his parents openly wondered if their son's death was racially motivated.
24: I'm just going to keep it 100. I just hear the word play in it. Oh, it's consistent with drowning, not foul play. Well, yes, we know that he drowned. Or we don't know. Let me take that back. You're saying he drowned, but it wasn't by foul play. How did he drown? He was a champion swimmer. I didn't hear any, the toxicology doesn't say this man was inebriated or any of that.
25: Yeah, that's what I was about to say.
24: Where is that part at? I'm like, hey man, the man was drunk. They kept trying to say it, and other people were like, no, he was not. Like he was not. He wasn't even a drinker. Like blah, blah blah. So, how does a healthy?
25: Are we checking head trauma before he got but possibly thrown in the water?
26: My question was he murdered? That's the serious question for me. Was he murdered or was it a drowning?
24: Okay, so here's the thing. You can I could do something to you, and that could be like if I do something intentionally to you, then that'll be
26: cause and reaction.
24: Yeah, and that'll be considered a murder, right? If I physically do something to hurt you, but what if I do something that causes your death? I don't do it intentionally. That's why you get your manslaughter charges, your second degree. You know how it goes down in tiers.
26: Yeah.
24: So just because I didn't maybe intentionally do it to you doesn't mean I didn't have anything to do with it. You kind of get what I'm saying?
26: Yeah.
24: So the play is everybody's going to walk away with a clean slate, except for the situation when it comes to Nolan's his family. They're left with so many unanswered questions, okay? We're going to the phone calls. Young Jock in the Streets Morning Takeover. We want to know what's your thoughts on this.
27: Good morning, Jock. Miss Shanique and Shorty. I really feel like this is a major injustice and it's going to keep going on because it has to be unboxed. You have to look at the law. The law says we're 3/4 of a man. No one is looking at that. And until that law is changed, we're going to keep getting slimed out, treated wrong and everything. All those kids disappeared. Privilege took place. And the people stepped up and masked this thing. It's just a cover-up.
28: Good morning. So first of all, we all know what's going on down there. That boy body was not waterlogged, first of all. Second of all, when celebrities pass away, they had their autopsy back in 3 days. It should not have taken over 2 months for something to come back. Third of

0: They would have stayed and helped them. The irresponsible part that he talking about, Shot, is the fact that if it was one of them, they wouldn't have let him stay. They wouldn't have left him.
1: I get that.
0: Okay, then. That's the part we're talking about. Thank you for your call.
2: Okay, the Nolan Wells. I believe foul play. Again, it has to be foul play. And everybody survived except one person. Nobody knows CPR. Nobody knew to drag him out of the water if he was drowning. It's foul play. That's just my thoughts on it. And I think they need to pursue it all the way up to the Supreme Court.
3: Oh, don't worry. We got more. 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
0: Young Jock in the Streets Morning Take Over. If you got a dilemma, they got a dilemma, which means we got a dilemma. It's The Date Dilemma. Who's on the line this morning?
3: It's Quentin. I've been dating this girl. Her name Keisha. We've been dating for around, like, I think we've been dating like 8 months, right?
0: Mm-hmm.
3: So me and Keisha, we live with each other. We just thought we moved in with each other about 2 months ago, so on and so forth, right? So she got two kids. So I treat these kids like they my own. So she asked me to take the kids to school, right? Now, I had just got done smoking. Now, I didn't even know I was taking the kids to school because she used to take the kids to school, but she asked.

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1: Let's ride.
2: Got an accident on the eastbound Watterson's ramp to Poplar Level. Right lane is blocked. This looks like it's impacting travelers coming north on I-65 to that eastbound side of the Watterson. You've also got heavy jam ups northbound I-65 north of the Watterson as you get in toward the 65 Central Corridor work. But we may have something here north of St. Catherine Street even. Southbound 65 starting to stack up south of I-64. 2nd Street Bridge coming south heavy into downtown. I'm Libby Kay with 502 Traffic.
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3: That's what I'm talking about.

0: Good morning, good morning. Thank you for waking up with us. It's Jean-Jacques in the Streets Morning Takeover. Now, Miss Shanika.
1: Yes, sir.
0: We got to get right into it. We ain't got a lot of time to bounce on. I just want to drop it on the people so we can get into this conversation with Boosie, man. Mm-hmm. You've been hearing about it. The man say he dropped $600,000 for a pardon, and he's begging for somebody's pardon because he ain't got it.
2: 3 days before Christmas, they text my lawyer and say the pardon has been signed by Donald Trump. Got me running through the house with my shirt off. Got me running through the house with my shirt off. I'm jumping all on the bed. Donald Trump designed a part.
3: Yeah.
2: We just waiting on the news.
3: Yeah.
2: I'm by the news for 5 days. I ain't see All I see is Trump bombing. Look, we finna throw a party at the house and everything.
3: Yeah.
2: I'm getting the balloons. We finna throw a party.
3: Yeah.
2: I'm by the news 5 days. Every day I'm getting mad and mad.
0: Yeah, and it just kind of never happened. And, of course, Boosie has called these so-called
1: attorneys
0: who's going to pardon attorneys. That's what he called them. He called them out. And, of course, people are like, where are these people at? Because once you start putting allegations out like that and...
4: That ain't calling out. That's snitching, y'all. Boosie snitched on those guys. Yeah, they was running a play. Okay, Boosie run plays on people. It's that same thing as street stuff where they be hollering about paperwork and all that. Mm-hmm. Because people could literally go to jail for this. You know what I'm saying? And he hold his street code. I don't play by street code. I'm going to have you locked up. But from what he go by, he can't be going on 60 Minutes saying these folks sold him a pardon because that's against the law. He's snitching.
0: Well, I want to hear what they had to say because these guys sound like they full of it. Just listen to this.
5: We had to get in front of the concept that anybody was scammed and that was being repeated was so egregious and so crazy that we had to respond. We had to come in. It's absolutely a nutty concept.
6: Not only was there no scam, we did the best work this firm's ever done in 31 years, and we did it in a five-month period. Firms would work 5 years on that. I can honestly tell you, Vlad, in 31 years of this business, I have done more work, and Jacob has done more work. Our firm did more work for Boosie than we have.

0: ever done for any other client in 3 decades.
1: And that was Jack Berkman and Jacob Wall.
2: Mm-hmm.
1: Yeah, and I don't believe nothing they saying. Listen to yourselves. Y'all said, okay, somebody has outed you for wrongdoing, an injustice. You told you was going to deliver, the man never received his deliverables. You said in 31 years, this is the best job you've ever done. Wait a minute. This is crazy. A black man, you say you're going to get him a pardon from the president. You charge him $600K.
2: Mm-hmm.
1: He does not get the pardon. You say this work normally takes 5 years, and we did it in 5 months.
3: But he didn't do nothing.
4: They probably got a no, because they said they ran up in there with one weed charge. But when they did his background check, it had a whole track record of stuff. And so Trump probably said no, and Trump probably saying that's why I didn't pardon the Negro now, because what he doing on 60 Minutes.
2: I'm trying to figure out why he not getting judged by trying to work with Trump. And anybody that is even in a picture with a Republican gets ostracized.
1: People trying to look at the fact that the man trying to save his life.
4: Oh, no.
1: 1-844-986-4562. 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Again, 1-844-986-4562. Who you believe, Boosie or them lawyers? Call us up. Young Jock in the Streets, Morning Takeover.

0: Young Jock in the Streets Morning Takeover with me, Miss Shanika Ann. Shout it, shout it.
1: Turn it up.
2: Ladies and gentlemen.
3: 86.5 knows being fly isn't just a state of mind.
4: I know that's right.
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9: Good morning. This is Shannon Kogan with Wave News. JCPS district leaders say THC-infused candies may have caused this sudden wave of illness at PRP High School. Wrappers were found on the campus yesterday morning. School leaders say initially 10 students suddenly got sick and had to be taken to the hospital. A Norton Healthcare spokesperson said 22 patients were seen at four facilities. In a letter sent to parents, JCPS wrote the students reported symptoms of nausea, headaches, and fainting inside a building where kids learn welding and electrical skills. The rest of the student body in the tech building was evacuated to the main gym, but other high schoolers eventually left with parents and said that what they witnessed, the school originally called it an environmental issue. New this morning, a Kentucky man who won a $167 million Powerball jackpot was arrested again. According to court records, James Farthing was arrested on a parking lot of a Georgetown Walmart Sunday morning. Officers say they found him asleep in the passenger seat of a Ford Mustang. Officers report he woke up after they knocked on the window for several minutes and he showed signs of intoxication. He's being charged with being intoxicated in a public place. He won that jackpot in April of 2025 and since then has been arrested multiple times. Louder Than Life is over. Now we're getting ready for Bourbon and Beyond. The four-day festival at the State Fairgrounds and Expo Center featured over 200 bands across seven stages. Heat and severe weather played a factor, but a lot of fans said they had a great time. Organizers expected more than 225,000 people at the festival, and this weekend they're expecting to welcome more than 170,000 fans for Bourbon and Beyond, which starts on Thursday. It goes through Sunday. I'm Shannon Kogan with Wave News. Have a great day.
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8: Y'all got a street boy to take over. Here's your local weather across Kentucky.
9: Clouds remain overhead for today as highs only max out in the low 70s in most spots. But tonight, keeping those same clouds overhead, temperatures falling down into the 50s and low 60s. For tomorrow, still cloudy, still cool with those highs in the 70s. From the Wave News Storm Tracking Team, I'm meteorologist Tawana Andrew.
8: It's your jock in the streets, morning take over. 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
11: Hey, what's up? It's your girl, Glorilla, a.k.a. Big Glow, and I'm with my folks, Young Jock, in the streets, morning take over. Let's go.
12: We have a development surrounding the Trump White House, banning of MS Now, CNN, and Politico reporters. A joint statement from those three news organizations reads as follows, quote, "This morning, we notified the government that we are filing a lawsuit today to protect our First Amendment rights and defend the principle that the government does not decide what the press reports or publishes. Without notice or process, the White House revoked our journalist credentials because it objected to our reporting. Left unchallenged, this threatens freedom of the press."
13: Wow. Donald Trump is tripping. So now all of the networks are banding together and basically boycotting. Yesterday was CNN's day and nobody filled CNN's coverage day for their slot. So I don't know, man. It seems as though they want to control the narrative a lot. J.D. Vance, who has been a proponent for freedom of speech,
14: right,
13: is saying, yeah, it's not about the freedom of speech, but basically about bad press that that the White House continually gets.
14: I feel like this administration wants to suppress not the freedom of speech, but the freedom of, you ready?
13: What?
14: Influence. It's the freedom of influence. That's what it is. It's speech. Everybody could talk. But when your speech moves the room, when your speech moves the needle,
13: mm-hmm,
14: that's when it's a problem.
15: No.
14: If your voice is unheard, they don't care. It's when you are heard, when you move the needle, that discretion right there for them is where they get it all wrong.
13: Well, he's going to get some real monsters.
16: Yeah, I mean, it's not bad press. It's bad politics. And that's what they don't want to get out. They don't want to get their bad politics out. Because when they people get the ball, they know what to say to mask what's going on. But when CNN get it, they going to tell it wrong. So he's trying to get all the left. He's trying to get all the left-wing politics out of the game so they can do their right-wing thing.
13: All right. Well, when Trump has it his complete way, the Trump administration

0: 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Whoa. The rollout serves as a counter assault after major television networks suspended their pulled coverage of the White House event. So he said he got his own television network.
1: Wow.
2: Man, will you be watching?
0: No.
2: Are you going to subscribe?
0: No.
2: Okay, well, cool, man. That's what you got. Appreciate that right now. Coming up, man, Are You Smarter Than Young Jock is on the way. 1-844-986-4562. Come on, man. Shot nigga say she going to put her $50 out of her pocket if you want it. Y'all ain't going to beat me today. Keep it locked. Young Jock in the streets. Morning take off.
3: Oh, don't worry. 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
2: Well, our eastbound Waterston crash at the Poplar Level road ramp has cleared out. That northbound I-65 delay approaching the Waterston has eased, but wow, is it heavy as you continue north trying to get through downtown with the 65 Central Corridor lane restrictions. Westbound Waterston, the ramp to I-65 also reporting a stall. Looks like it's got a service vehicle with it. They're on the left shoulder. Southbound 65, so okay, even heading downtown. You've just got delay on 2nd Street Bridge out of Indiana. I'm Libby Kay with 502 Traffic.

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18: Fall begins today, and we are certainly going to feel like it with highs in the low 70s at best, keeping plenty of clouds overhead for today and into tonight. Tonight, we'll see those lows tumbling down into the upper 50s and the low 60s before we rebound into the 70s tomorrow. From the Wave News Storm Tracking Team, I'm meteorologist Tawana Andrew.
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2: Good morning, Young Jock in the streets, morning takeover. Who's on the line?
3: Good morning, it's Dominique.
2: Dominique, are you smarter than Young Jock?
3: I am. I know I am.
4: Uh-oh.
2: Well, why your name start with Dom?
3: Why it start with Dom? My name is Dominique. That's Dominic. Got a whole lot of dominion, you know?
2: Okay.
4: Then.
2: Well, Miss Shanika ready to get this game started.
4: All right, let's Dominique. Here are the rules. You have 10 seconds to answer each question. The first person to get all three questions correctly will be the winner. You guys cannot answer each other's questions, and you have to wait until the whole question and potential answers are asked before you can answer the question. And lastly, I am not repeating any questions or potential answers, okay? So you have to listen closely the first time.
3: Sounds good.
4: All right. So, Dominique, you are first.
3: I'm ready.
4: What group is Tiny Harris a member of? Is it A, SWV, B, Escape, or C, Total?
3: B, Escape, and that's my final answer.
4: All right. Young Jock, who was the first African-American woman to earn a pilot license? I feel like you know this answer. Is it A, Betsy Coleman, B, Mary McLeod Bethune, or C, Ida B. Wells?
2: Damn, I would say Betsy Coleman. And I might want to say Ida B. Wells.
4: But who you going with?
5: Three.
2: I'm going to go with A.
6: Two.
4: Betsy Coleman is the correct answer.
2: Oh, good job.
4: You better know your Black American history, right?
3: Yeah, we was going to be on that.
4: All right. So, Dominique, here's a little more challenging of a question. What is the deepest known point in the Earth's ocean called? Is it A, Tonga Trench, B, Puerto Rico Trench, or C, Challenger Deep?
3: Oh, I'm going to go with A. I don't even know, I'm guessing. I'm going to go with A.
6: Two.
4: All right. Tonga Trench is not the correct answer. Young Jock.
2: Challenger Deep.
4: You are correct.
2: It just sounded like, it sounded too technical. Challenger Deep. It don't even sound right. That's how I was just like, I'm going with that one.
4: All right.
2: Trench was throwing
4: off.
2: Well,
4: this next question is for you, Young Jock.
2: No, I mean, I don't want to beat her today.
4: Which African country was never formally colonized by a European power, aside from a brief Italian occupation? Is it A, Ethiopia, B, Ghana, or C, Nigeria?
2: Well, Ethiopia.
4: Is that your final answer?
2: Yeah.
4: I don't know how the hell you know this, but boy, you is smarter. Maybe you still got some birthday juice on you. I don't know
3: how
4: the hell you got this.
3: I'm trying to tell you.
4: I'm sorry, Dominique, but he won fair and square, and I'm astounded, actually. Yeah. I don't know how the hell he answered these questions.
3: My boy smart for real, though. Don't do him. He's smart for real.
4: I don't know. This the first time he ever showed me how smart he was. And we've been playing this game for a few years now.
2: Playing.
4: All right, Dominique, you got any shout-outs?
3: DH, shout-out to y'all, gang. I listen to y'all all the time, and that's my Karen. That's it. Happy birthday,
2: Jock. Thank you. Appreciate that, love.
3: Oh,
2: I ain't mean
3: man.
2: To be, but them was some hard questions. I ain't gonna lie.
3: They was, though. They got me. I ain't had a chance to Google them. Drag. I can Google them, y'all. I ain't had a chance.
4: Oh, that right.
0: Test your wits. Test your knowledge for cash and prizes.
7: Taking the game, the game's mine.
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0: Yeah, it's Young Jock in the Streets Morning Takeover. 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
1: Don't you love Monday Night Football? Last night, the Los Angeles Rams defeated the New York Giants 28-6. Davante Adams put on a certification class.
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1: Post-game interview with Aaron Donald, and he spoke on returning from retirement and playing in his first game.
3: I'm a little sore right now, y'all.
4: But it felt good to be back out there, man.
1: In the NBA, Pistons number 0, Jalen Duren, has not accepted his 5-year offer. And media day in the NBA is today.
5: The Pistons and Jalen Duren are at an impasse, and it's highly up in the air. And he was offered $20 million on a ticket or leave it, the $180 to $190 million over 5 years range.
1: Don't think we was about to slide by the WNBA without talking about Flaje Johnson, straight out of that 912 Savannah, Georgia, blocking the GOAT, Aja Wilson, and then apologizing to the lady.
6: Here's Wilson, denied by Johnson.
7: She just did something very special. She stopped one of the greatest players in the world.
8: Was that an I'm sorry or a truly small?
9: No, that was I'm sorry, because I had said, give me that But I seen who I blocked, and I was like, I'm so sorry. I would never disrespect the GOAT. Like, I love Aja Wilson.
1: Finally, in the MLB, the Detroit Tigers win 9-2 over the Washington Nationals. It was fireworks night in the Motor City. That means it was home runs everywhere.
2: It's the rare Monday night fireworks night.
1: That's Sports from the Streets. I'm DJ Swin. I'm your DJ with the $1 million smile. Go Dawgs.
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0: keep it peace. 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
1: Never that.
0: You a dog, I'm a dog, we can keep it in the streets.
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1: Here.
0: Yeah, we both outside. That's my type, but here.

0: just my type, but it's good morning. It's Goshae Hawkins from Bold and Bougie. Every day, we listen to the best damn morning show. Gotta stay tapped in to the number one morning show. It's Young Jock and the Streets Morning Takeover.
1: Good morning, good morning, and thank you for joining us. Now, let me tell you, part of my job is to make sure I keep and we keep the public informed. I think y'all need to know about this. Y'all trying to figure out why those flights have been delayed or you might not be able to fly on the East Coast? Here's why.
2: Hundreds of flights had to be canceled and even more delayed as the FAA grounded flights at several airports in the Northeast. The FAA says a circuit blew at a Pennsylvania air traffic control facility, and then they discovered a backup fiber optic cable had been cut by construction workers in New Jersey. Created a big mess, too.
1: Oh, yeah, that construction company going to lose their whole... Boy, they going to lose that bid.
3: The contract.
1: They may. They wow. may not. It just depends. I don't know, but that's fiber optic cables. When you talking about delays were all Newark Airport, Philadelphia, JFK, LaGuardia, and Teterboro. So that whole span up there, when you talking about, think about how many connecting flights come through JFK and LaGuardia. Just those two flights, you know what I'm saying? You messing up.
3: That's $1 billion muck up.
1: Man, what is you talking about? Well, guess what? They'll figure it out soon enough.
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6: Good morning. This is Shannon Kogan with Wave News. JCPS district leaders say THC-infused candies may have caused this sudden wave of illness at PRP High School. Wrappers were found on the campus yesterday morning. School leaders say initially 10 students suddenly got sick and had to be taken to the hospital. A Norton Healthcare spokesperson said 22 patients were seen at four facilities. In a letter sent to parents, JCPS wrote the students reported symptoms of nausea, headaches, and fainting inside a building where kids learn welding and electrical skills. The rest of the student body in the tech building was evacuated to the main gym, but other high schoolers eventually left with parents and said that what they witnessed, the school originally called it an environmental issue. New this morning, a Kentucky man who won a $167 million Powerball jackpot was arrested again. According to court records, James Farthing was arrested in a parking lot of a Georgetown Walmart Sunday morning. Officers say they found him asleep in the passenger seat of a Ford Mustang. Officers report he woke up after they knocked on the window for several minutes and he showed signs of intoxication. He's being charged with being intoxicated in a public place. He won that jackpot in April of 2025 and since then has been arrested multiple times. Louder Than Life is over. Now we're getting ready for Bourbon and Beyond. The four-day festival at the State Fairgrounds and Expo Center featured over 200 bands across seven stages. Heat and severe weather played a factor, but a lot of fans said they had a great time. Organizers expected more than 225,000 people at the festival, and this weekend they're expecting to welcome more than 170,000 fans for Bourbon and Beyond, which starts on Thursday. It goes through Sunday. I'm Shannon Kogan with Wave News. Have a great day.
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18: Will be cloudy and cooler as fall begins today with highs only in the low 70s. For tomorrow, still cloudy, still cool with those highs still in the low to mid 70s. Now for your Thursday, clouds start to break apart and we'll see more sunshine by the end of the work week. From the Wave News Storm Tracking Team, I'm meteorologist Tawana Andrew.
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1: Let's ride.
2: 71 southbound travelers, you are jammed up as you're getting down into where the road work towards Zorn Avenue. There's a stalled vehicle with a cruiser behind it. They look to me to be out of the travel lanes, but you are down to a single lane here with the right lane at that point. So that's what's keeping you fuller. You're okay. Southbound I-65 out of Indiana. 2nd Street Bridge looks good too. Cut back up. There's broken down vehicle eastbound I-64 on the shoulder coming over toward 22nd Street. Northbound I-65, not jammed anymore, just sluggish as you're getting up beyond Crittenden Drive. I'm Libby Kay with 502 Traffic.
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10: Clouds remain overhead for today as highs only max out in the low 70s in most spots. For tonight, keeping those same clouds overhead, temperatures falling down into the 50s and low 60s. For tomorrow, still cloudy, still cool with those highs in the 70s. From the Wave News Storm Tracking Team, I'm meteorologist Tawana Andrew.
11: Kentuckiana, it's the Streets Morning Takeover.
12: I know you see it.
11: And we up. Let's go.
12: Yeah, man, everybody get out of here, man. Shouts out to my dog DNA, man, checking in with me on TikTok Live this morning. Miss Shanika.
10: Mm-hmm.
12: Man, I definitely appreciate all the birthday wishes and well wishes from all of our listeners, our friends and family and whatnot. And you know what's crazy? You pointed out something this morning. I was looking at it for what it was, and this was an even bigger birthday gift, man.
10: Okay.
12: Other than seeing another year and seeing life this morning, we talked about it. Shaboozy, new single.
10: Yes, High Noon.
12: Featuring Gunna.
10: That's big.
12: Yes, big, man. They dropped the video on my birthday, so I really appreciate that. And it was just beautiful to see how it just like came out of nowhere like that, because I didn't know it was going to be a video for it. I didn't know it was going to go, but they went, man, and I definitely appreciate it. So, yeah, man. Y'all go check that out. High Noon, and we're going to be doing that game.
10: Congratulations. Yeah, that was a big one.
12: Yeah, make sure y'all tap in with us on IG, man. Streets Morning Takeover with a Z. You know what I'm talking about? We
10: so
12: definitely appreciate
10: check out the video.
12: For sure.
10: All right. Also, today I will be on Fox 5 Atlanta. Make sure you check me out a little after 10:30 a.m. And I'm going to be talking about, oh man, Snooki. She has a huge announcement and the death of Cindy Crawford and Randy Gerber's son, Presley Gerber. So we're going to get into that and so much more. So definitely you don't want to miss it.
13: Yeah, you know what it is, man. Shout out to Young Jock, man. Happy birthday. Man, we went all the way to Cincinnati with the tacos and tequila tour.
12: Yes, sir.
13: Man, it's been a long ride. I got some in the oven for you later on, man. But, brother, you've been number 100 and solid with me ever since day one. And you always celebrate my birthdays, man. Happy birthday, man, to the big dog.
12: Hey, man, I appreciate that, man. I appreciate the love, the well wishes, the birthday wishes and all the above, man. I salute y'all, man. It's a real one. Birthday, Virgo season, you know what I'm talking about. Happy birthday to Mama D, her birthday today.
13: Yes.
12: You know what I'm talking about? Hey, and happy birthday to anybody I may have left out, man. I wish you well with many, many, many, many, many more years to come. And Akeenie.
13: Yep.
12: Let me just say this to the world. I know I had to say your name. You look at me like, why you say my name? Cuss, man. It's nothing like having a birthday where you could look around and see people that you've been knowing for quite some time. And I sent out a heartfelt thank you to my immediate family. But I just want to do this to my extended family. Thank you all, because I'm often faced with moments of resistance in life. Just life challenges. We all do, right?
13: Yes.
12: But when I do, I always think about the people around me most, the people that inspire me too. And I pull a little bit from each one of y'all playbooks. So I appreciate y'all for being here in solidarity with me, just as friends, as coworkers, as colleagues, whatever, as supporters. I appreciate you all. Thank you much. We're going to continue to doing this thing, right? We got to get up out of here. We'll catch y'all tomorrow. Hey, man, keep it locked. More with Young Jock in the Streets Morning Takeover.
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0: So today marks the official final day of summer, but these mosquitoes are still outside. But it also marks a day closer to Libra season, the best zodiac sign there is. So it's going to be a good day. It's B96.5.
1: 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That's when I knew that your heart was scarring. Friends to lovers need a part to star in. 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

0: It's your number one for hip hop, B96.5. We're gonna drop that Drake and then hit you with that Chris Brown and Bryson Tiller. And then I'm gonna hit you with some Bryson Tiller tickets right here. But look, while we on the topic of Drake, did y'all see the short film he dropped? Y'all know Libra season is in full effect and Champagne Poppy is about to be going crazy. So I'm just waiting to see what else he got coming up.
1: Yeah. Ice.

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4: 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Young Jock, how many times did Outkast apologize to Miss Jackson?
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4: Marissa, what did Sophia ask Hoppo?
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2: I apologize a trillion times. I think.
4: What's the answer?
2: Trillion, a million times? I'm going with trillion.
4: Correct. I'm sorry, Marissa, you didn't win, girl.
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0: What we gonna do?
5: 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We're gonna have a good morning.
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Although the summer is over, that means your vacation and trips don't have to be. We are hooking somebody up with a getaway. 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Keep it locked. I'm going to tell you about it in a few.

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But this is Catch Flights, Not Feelings. So you heard us. 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It's your bestie, Kata Mogul.

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0: only Tisha Campbell. I know people are looking at you, and they've been questioning whether the Martin reboot was going to happen.
1: Oh, that's never going to happen.
0: It's never going to happen.
1: Oh, girl, no. Never, ever, it's ever, over. Ever. It's over. Me, Carl, Tashina, and Martin all agreed that we can't do this without Tommy.
0: Okay.
1: It'll never happen because he was such an intricate part. And so as cast members, we were like, yes, it wouldn't be the same without him. So that's a no for us.
0: Okay.
1: Because we want to honor, he's part of our legacy, and it's just nothing without him. So.
2: Wake up.
3: Good morning, good morning, good morning, good people.
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3: I tell y'all, man, y'all keep it locked. We're gonna have a good morning.
2: Keep it locked right here. Please.

0: Okay, the way I was acting earlier about Libras, you would think I was biased, but it's because I am a Libra, duh. Like, Libras do have some of the dopest people, and I'm not being biased. Like, Libras really are talented, we're raw, and we're just amazing people, but I am not being biased. Even DJ Q is a Libra. Like, it just makes sense. But look, DJ Q is on the way with that 12 o'clock lunch mix, and it's gonna be lit because, duh, he's a Libra. But once again, I am not being biased. It's B96.5.
1: Number one.
2: Turn it up.
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4: Marissa, what did Sophia ask Hoppo?
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4: 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I'm sorry, Marissa, you didn't win, girl.
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1: Okay, I like that one right there. Shout out to DJ Q for the 12 o'clock lunch mix. That song got me thinking about that scene on Friday when Nia Long went inside the house to look for her purse. I think the original Friday will always be my favorite, but shout out to Nia Long. I actually had to check because her birthday is in October as well, but she is not a Libra. She's a Scorpio, but she's still that girl, and that girl is finally getting the recognition she deserves. I'm going to talk about it during my hottest entertainment news today, so keep it locked right here. 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

0: You know, you got some nerve blaming me for your skeletons, mister.
1: Jordan?
0: No, I'm not done, Harper. You wrote the book. You aired your dirty laundry. No matter how hard you tried to disguise it, it was you.
2: That was the infamous slap from Nia Long on The Best Man. Y'all remember that? Congratulations to the Nia Long. She finally received her Hollywood Walk of Fame. And I feel like this was long overdue, but I am just so happy that she's finally receiving the acknowledgement she deserves. And I love how Snoop Dogg was right beside her sporting a jacket featuring her face on the front and all of her movies on the back. That is a true friend right there. So it's very well deserved to the beautiful and talented Nia Long. And that was your hottest entertainment news for today. We got more music on the way.
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So I was just talking to my coworker, and she was asking me to do something for a specific date. And I'm like, oh, I can't do that date because it's my birthday. And she was like, dang, Libra season is approaching. I'm like, yeah, get ready. And then she's like, oh, well, Scorpio's next. Girl, can we get here first? Can we get here? It's B96.5 Morning Dew.

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1: What's happening?
0: I know people are looking at you, and they've been questioning whether the Martin reboot was going to happen.
1: Oh, that's never going to happen.
0: It's never going to happen.
1: Oh, girl, no, never, ever, ever, over. Ever. It's over. Me, Carl, Tashina, and Martin all agreed that we can't do this without Tommy.
0: Okay.
1: It'll never happen because he was such an intricate part. And so as cast members, we were like, yes, it wouldn't be the same without him. So that's a no for us.
0: Okay.
1: Because we want to honor, he's part of our legacy, and it's just nothing without him. So.
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3: Step into the darkness at Nightmare Forest, Kentucky's scariest haunted attraction. 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Opening

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4: Marissa, what did Sophia ask Hoppo?
3: She asked Hoppo, who this woman?
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2: Trillion, a million times? I'm going with trillion.
4: Correct. I'm sorry, Marissa, you didn't win, girl.
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And today is your day. I am so ready to celebrate you. So text me those birthday shout outs to 502-795-1965. All right, I got them coming up right after this Kendrick Lamar. All right, V96. Hey, Mr. Hunter B.

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3: As we close out Virgo season, happy birthday today goes out to Beverly Williams. Happy birthday to Andre Hicks. Happy birthday to Dre Quincy. Happy birthday to Lauren Rachel. 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Happy birthday to Jaleesa Johnson. Happy birthday to my girl Mel Cox. Happy birthday to Danielle White. 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Happy birthday to Emmanuel Hayes, a.k.a. DJ Real. He is

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1: So she got two kids. So I treat these kids like they're my own. So she asked me to take the kids to school, right? Now, I had just got done smoking. When the kids got in the car, I drove them to the school, so on and so forth, dropped them off. It was so strong, it smelled like the kids had the weed in their backpack. That's what they say.
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Friend, you got two songs. Two songs to be inside of the break room, because, friends, we got a lot to go over. To all of my ladies, Sundays, it's back our days. Sunday football is back on, and, friends, it is time for us to go shopping, do whatever we want to do. But also, if you want to learn a little something about football, I got you. Coming up in two songs, V96.

0: Good morning, good evening, good afternoon, wherever you may be listening from in the world. 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

0: Friend, get in this break room. I done gave you extra time to get in the break room, okay? So hurry up and get out of here, okay? So friends, inside the break room, I love to give you all things that you need, all things you might have missed. And if you need me to go into great detail, I absolutely can, okay? And first and foremost, JCPS, how is y'all about to cover this up at the school? Because what started off as it's a gas leak turned into THC wrappers. We found them in the garbage can. How many did you find? Because it was like over 20 people that went to the hospital. So did you find like over 20 of them? Or like, do you think they split it up? They split the candies up? Like, how did that work out? And then we come back around and say it was a pipe that was in the school. And now the kids are going home with carbon monoxide poisoning. Y'all, it's about to, I want to watch it all unfold. I do want to watch it all unfold because how are you going to cover up, even if it was the THC gummies, right? So you mean to tell me the teacher was doing THC gummies too? Like, I have real questions. I feel like I want answered by JCBS. I really do. But anyways, friends, let me let you know that every single Sunday is now ladies' night out if you are not a football fan, okay? Because Sunday is back, football is back on. So really, we got Thursdays, we have Sundays. I feel like there's a Saturday game as well. And then we also got Monday Night Football. You know what I'm saying? So ladies, we got our time back. Reclaim it. But friends, if you do want to sit next to your boo and you want to know a little something about football, I got you. I got you, sis.
1: So think of the quarterback like Beyonce. And the quarterback runs the show. They get the ball and they decide where it's going to go. And we got the running back. This Beyonce PIC. They make their plays together. When Beyonce throw the ball, you know she going to throw it to the running back. And then the running back gonna go ahead and make their way through.
0: Okay, so friends, listen. Every so often, I will try my best to help you with learning like some things about football. I got your back, okay? So today, we learned about the quarterback and what the quarterback does. We also learned about the running back and what the running back is supposed to do. It, friends, if you want more on your football positions, head to hiphopb965.com. But also, friends, inside the break room tea, as the JCPS PRP situation keeps unfolding, I'm gonna keep you updated. I am, because even as like my son used to go to PRP and now his best friend is at PRP, I am like, I'm fully invested in it. Because y'all was really good to sit up here and say that all them kids was drugged, but with THC gummies. That's wild. Anyways, friends, you got to make sure you stay here and you stay tuned, okay? V96.
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5: 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Timbo? Like, you mean like Timberland? Dun, dun. Like Dirty South. Like him? Timberland!
6: What's up?
5: 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Young Jock in the Streets, morning takeover.
6: 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In a lame way. 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
5: Yeah, man. 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

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V96.5, your favorite girl, Bella Brady, afternoon, hanging out with you and turning up with you. Frieza, coming up later in this hour, we do have Intuitive Tuesdays. Kudum next. You know I got real questions. You know I do. So, Fred, definitely make sure you stay here and you stay tuned. We got Car Rider Chronicles coming up. V96.

0: Friend, you know I love when we can kick it, okay? And friends, whether you're in the car riding line, whether you're on your way to go do A to point B to whatever you're doing, friends, just get ready to call me at 502-795-1965, okay? Again, 502-795-1965. Now, I don't know about y'all because I have friends that they give some of the best relationship advice. They really do. But on the other end of it, you got to pay attention because some of the people that give the best relationship advice have the worst love lives. And I've been out before. Like, I've been out and I've overheard conversations and I'm like, how you gonna give some good advice and yuck? And I know what your relationship is like. You know what I'm saying? Like, it's not me judging. It's just me, you know, overhearing what is being said while I'm outside in these clubs, okay? But anyways, it brings me to my question. Which zodiac sign gives the best relationship advice but has the worst love life? You know, I've never thought to ask them what their zodiac signs are, but now I feel like I need to go back. If I ever see the people out that was talking about, like, giving the best advice, I'm going to start asking them. But anyways, Spurs again, which zodiac sign gives the best relationship advice but has the worst love life? 502-795-1965. Go ahead and call me or you can text me again. Which zodiac sign has the best relationship advice but the worst love life?
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For Car Rider Chronicles, which zodiac sign gives the best relationship advice but has the worst love life? Major shout out to Wine Martin, because Wine said definitely a Scorpio. Okay. So I don't, you know what? I ain't gonna hold you. Do Scorpios really be giving out love advice? I ain't never heard a Scorpio give out good love advice. Never. 386.

Ooh, friend. Ooh, friend. Carwriter Chronicles, which zodiac sign gives the best relationship advice but has the worst love life? 502-795-1965. Major shout out to Neek because Neek said Virgo. Code Red said Virgo. Major shout out to Angelique for texting in as well. Said Virgo. And of course, my dog Kevin Jeremy Jr. said Aquarius. Friend, which zodiac sign gives the best relationship advice but has the worst love life? Go ahead and call me, text me, B96.

which zodiac sign gives the best relationship advice but has the worst love life? Major shout out to my girl Tanita for texting in. She says, crazy question, because I remember at one point in my life, I was giving the best advice ever, and my whole marriage was falling apart. So I'm going to say a Cancer, because we love, love, and we want others to win, even at our own expense. 502-795-1965.

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And of course, we're going to have more with Car Rider Chronicles coming up later on in my show. But friends, coming up in two songs, we need to know what the energy of the week is. 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Coming up, two songs. 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

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Midday, then your afternoons hit different when Bella Ray is on. 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
3: Listen, let's talk about it. This week, we transition into the fall equinox, a time to observe the shifts happening in nature and all the things around us. So, the fall equinox is a reminder that transition is sacred and that change does not always mean that something is wrong. Sometimes things are shifting because it's simply time to release what has completed its season and to prepare for what is next. Now, I keep telling y'all that preparation does not always mean doing more. Sometimes it means slowing down, protecting your energy, strengthening your boundaries, and being intentional about what you carry into this next season. And at the same time, we are dealing with a full moon in Aries this weekend, and we are being guided to bring our dreams into present and make them practical. So I always give you guys a question to ask yourself, so this week ain't gonna be no different. The question we're asking ourselves is, how is what I see for myself inwardly showing up for me outwardly? What signs, wonders, and miracles are confirming that I'm headed in the right direction? Or at the same time, what warnings are showing up for me before destruction? Right? Your inward is always going to be a reflection of what's happening outwardly for you. And these questions are the questions I want you to sit with this week so that you can become the answers that you're actually seeking. Now for the affirmation this week. Our affirmation this week is, I trust the wisdom within every transition and the version of me emerging through it.

0: I know that's a lot. That was a lot of words.
1: Call and response.
0: Let's go. I trust the wisdom. Within every transition. And the version of me.
1: Emerging through it.
0: Yes. So this is going to be the season for us that we're meeting us as we meet us. Mm. Right? The only way to live is to be present. And the only way to do this is being here in the now. And you cannot pretend to be anywhere else. Right? So as we hit these transitions, we understand that the best version of us has to emerge. There's no choice.
1: And of course, we have everybody find your magic.
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5: 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So I treat these kids like they my own. So she asked me to take the kids to school, right? Now, I had just got done smoking. When the kids got in the car, I drove them to the school, so on and so forth, dropped them off. 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
6: Now I'm dealing with CPS asking to come visit, calling my house, and risking me losing my kids. 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
7: First of all, if you know you got kids, you should not be smoking in y'all car ever.
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9: I'm trying to tell you, Miss Anika, you know how we get down.
12: Wake up. 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
13: Y'all, man, y'all keep it locked. We'll have a good morning.
14: Keep it locked right here.
15: You're going to find officials on the scene of that earlier crash still trying to be wrapped up here. This is on the northbound side of the Gene Snyder as you approach 64. Right lane remains blocked off with EMS and fire rescue. You got about a 10, maybe even a 12-minute delay in that area. 65 northbound, southbound in between the river as you make your way down to Watterson. Obviously got that construction zone and the new pattern. Most exit ramps and entrance ramps remain closed down. I'm Andy Bass with 502 Traffic.
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Yeah.

V96 Sleep at Bob Station Home, the Young Jock Ministries Takeover. So your favorite girl, Bella Brady, afternoon, hanging out with you, of course, and your 4 o'clock hour friends. I hope that you are getting ready to get off work, or if you just getting into work. That's okay, friend, because I'm going to rock with you for a couple hours. I got you. So coming up in 3 songs, I got a little something for you. I want you to hang out with me. It's the first day of fall, so we're going to ball all fall. All right? 3 songs, V96.

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So your favorite girl, Bella Ray, out to do it, friends. I want to make sure you can ball off for the low low for the free free. I do. Now, when I say that, friends, I have some tickets to Nightmare Forest that I want you to win. And I want you to win tickets to Chance the Rapper. I do. Like, Chance the Rapper is going to be here October 10th. Old Foresters, Paris Town Hall. Nightmare Forest is on right now all the way through October. So let's have a good time outside this fall. 502-795-1965. That's the number that you need to call me at. Again, 502-795-1965. You're going to have to know a little something, something. You are. So go ahead and call me now, friend. Call me now so I can get you into Nightmare Forest and I can get you into Chance the Rapper. Ball off, friend. B96. Louisville.

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This year's terror includes new spine-tingling scenes from Five Nights, Weapons, and Terrifier. Can you survive? 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

0: 6:45, I got Jerry on the line. Jerry, how you feeling today?
1: Good, how are you?
0: I am feeling amazing. Listen, Jerry, I want to get you in. Nightmare Forest, Chance the Rapper. Only thing you got to do is answer this question. Are you ready?
1: Yes.
0: All right, here we go. Jerry, listen, I want to make sure you ball all fall, but you have got to name me five horror movie characters. Go.
1: Ooh. Michael Myers.
0: Okay.
1: Are we allowed to
0: help? 10 seconds is up, friend. 502-795-1965. Call me if you want to go to Nightmare Forest. And I have your tickets into Chance the Rapper, okay? Friend, we're going to ball out.

0: 6:45, I got Dwayne on the line. Dwayne, how you feeling today?
1: Oh, man, I'm doing great.
0: That is awesome. Listen, Dwayne, I want to get you in, okay? Chance the Rapper, Nightmare 4 tickets. Only thing you have to do is answer this question. Are you ready?
1: I'm ready.
0: All right, now here we go. Dwayne, I want to get you in. And of course, it's Ball Till You Fall. But you have got to name me 5 horror movie characters. Go.
1: Jason. Freddy Krueger.
0: It's okay. It's okay. 502-795-1965. Call me if you want to go to Nightmare Forest and Chance the Rapper. 502-795-1965.

And don't forget, friend, you can also text me your birthday shout outs. Text me your birthday shout outs, anniversary shout outs. If you have a song request,

0: 96.5, I got Melissa on the line. Melissa, how you feeling today?
1: Okay.
0: That is awesome. Listen, Melissa, I want to get you in. Nightmare Forest, Chance the Rapper. Only thing you got to do is answer this question for me. Are you ready?
1: Yes.
0: All right, now here we go, Melissa. We're going to make sure you ball out fall with these tickets. But first, you have got to name me five horror movie characters. Go.
1: Jason, Freddy, Annabelle. Oh, my goodness.
0: It's okay. 502-795-1965. Try my best to get you into Nightmare Forest and to Chance the Rapper. Okay, 502-795-1965. Call me if you think you can answer that question, friend, so I can get you in.

0: It's okay, friend. We're going to do this again tomorrow. Don't even worry about it. We're going to do it same time, same place. You know exactly where to meet me at, okay? V96.5 for Riz. I got the 5 o'clock traffic party coming up, okay? Now, with the 5 o'clock traffic party, put your seatbelt on, crank the radio all the way up, prepare to party with the one, the only, Mr. DJ Anthony Beats. Now, how it works is that you just got to turn it all the way up. You just got to turn up. You got to have a ball within that 5 o'clock traffic party, but also you're going to have your 5 o'clock keyword for Catch Flights, Not Feelings. And I got real questions for you inside that 5 o'clock traffic party with Bella's Daily Debate. So, friends, we got a lot going on. But, friends, I hope and pray you make it to point A to point B to point C as safe as possible, okay? While you out here in them streets, give each other grace, okay? Listen, you should have left earlier if you're rushing. Ain't nothing worse than a person flying down the expressway knowing they should have been somewhere earlier. Not my problem. That's on you. Okay? So again, friends, put that seatbelt on. Crank that radio all the way up, all right? V96.
1: Look, man. Who you talking about gonna be on the morning show tomorrow? Timbo? Like, you mean like Timbaland? Dun, dun. Like Dirty South, like him?
2: Timbaland!
3: What's up, what's up, what's up, what's up?
1: Dang, Timbaland, gonna be in the building. Young Jock in the Streets morning takeover.
3: This is something I always wanted to do when it come, you know, to like the gospel world. I feel like, you know, God gave me a gift, but I want to use my gift to glorify him. But I didn't want to do it in a corny way, in a lame way. Yeah. I wanted to still keep the essence of me.
1: Yeah, man, we definitely gotta make sure y'all tapped in. Timbo with Young JLC in the Streets morning takeover coming up on the show tomorrow.
2: Timbaland!
3: What's up, what's up, what's up?
4: Dealing with a brand new accident in that construction zone of 65 southbound right at St. Catherine Street. Give yourself lots of extra time to work your way through there. It's causing all sorts of slowdown on the southbound side, and the northbound side has some heavy onlooker delays through there. So yeah, give yourself lots of extra time. Still trying to clean up that earlier problem on the Gene Snyder Expressway northbound right as you approach 64. That is also causing some slowdowns. I'm Andy Bass with 502 Traffic.
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0: 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I'm just trying my best. 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

He lied like he was saving. He ain't got it, so he can't get it. They tricking, I ain't with it. You can't hit it. This ain't that. I need a real lifeguard, cause my tsunami wet. Yeah. Step, baby, keep it pushing. I want a pro, I want a veteran. I don't want no rookie. I'm half savage. You can't, but you can eat it. My friend was cheating, but I ain't see her. I wasn't even nice. Put on your glasses. See, one thing about me is I'm a step. And now I'm ex for help. I can do better by myself. That business hot, but I'ma stand on it, even if it melts.

some racks on me. 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Racks on him. When he taking all them trips. 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

0: Well, friends, I know you know somebody that always gives some good advice, but you just be looking like now what? What did you say, friend? Friend, inside of Bella's Daily Debate, I always got real questions that need answers. So get ready to call me at 502-795-1965. Again, that phone number is 502-795-1965. Here's your question today. Which zodiac sign gives the best relationship advice but has the worst love life? 502-795-1965. Again, which zodiac sign gives the best relationship advice but has the worst love life? 502-795-1965. Call or text me. Let me know. Because I'm going to give you my answer coming up after these commercials. I got you.
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3: 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Yeah!
5: Still dealing with that earlier accident on 65 southbound right at St. Catherine Street. It is right in the middle of that reconstruction zone, so it's causing all sorts of slowdowns through there. Give yourself that extra time. Waterston Expressway, right shoulder, right on the approach to Poplar Level Road. You're going to find officials on the scene of that earlier accident. Slow go on the approach to that. Maybe a 10 to 15 minute delay. I'm Andy Bass with 502 Traffic.
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0: to tell y'all about Mike Clark Jr. at Birmingham Losing Boots. Y'all, the man did the song from the middle of Bourbon Blues and Boots. Like, it was really dope. You just had to be there. You had to be there. Anyways, friends, we got one more long, one more hour strong coming up. Three songs. We got into it Tuesdays. V86.
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0: You could put me any place on the map, cause I'm him. 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Somebody tell them people Mr. Hem is here.
1: Whoa, whoa, whoa, whoa, whoa, whoa.
0: Mr. Hem is here.
1: Whoa, whoa, whoa, whoa, whoa, whoa.
0: Mr. Hem.
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3: Listen, let's talk about it. This week, we transition into the fall equinox, a time to observe the shifts happening in nature and all the things around us. So the fall equinox is a reminder that transition is sacred and that change does not always mean that something is wrong. Sometimes things are shifting because it's simply time to release what has completed its season and to prepare for what is next. Now, I keep telling y'all that preparation does not always mean doing more. Sometimes it means slowing down, protecting your energy, strengthening your boundaries, and being intentional about what you carry into this next season. And at the same time, we are dealing with a full moon in Aries this weekend, and we are being guided to bring our dreams into present and make them practical. So I always give you guys a question to ask yourself, so this week ain't gonna be no different. The question we're asking ourselves is, how is what I see for myself inwardly showing up for me outwardly? What signs, wonders, and miracles are confirming that I'm headed in the right direction? Or at the same time, what warnings are showing up for me before destruction? Right? Your inward is always going to be a reflection of what's happening outwardly for you. And these questions are the questions I want you to sit with this week so that you can become the answers that you're actually seeking. Now for the affirmation this week. Our affirmation this week is, I trust the wisdom within every transition and the version of me emerging through it. I know that's a lot. That was a lot of words.
2: Call and response. Let's go.
3: I trust the wisdom.
2: I trust the wisdom.
3: Within every transition.
2: Within every transition.
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2: And the version of me.
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2: Emerging through it.
3: 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So this is going to be the season for us that we're meeting us as we meet us. Mm. Right? The only way to live is to be present. And the only way to do this is being here in the now. And you cannot pretend to be anywhere else. Right? So as we hit these transitions, we understand that the best version of us has to emerge. It's no choice. There's no choice.
2: And of course, Bree, how can everybody find your magic?
3: You can find me on all platforms as I am Prakita Goodwin. BrekataGoodwin. Take care of yourself,
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All right? 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

Hey, Louisville, what's the word? It's your boy Mike Jones. Oh, I said Mike Jones. You already know I'm rocking with B96. It's number one, hip hop. You already know. Louisville, let's get it.

0: Normal rush hour delays have wound down very nicely, which is really good news. Most of the earlier accidents has also been wrapped up. 65 still a little slow in between the river as you make your way down to Water Center Expressway. A couple of minutes worth of delays still through there. And Shelbyville Road in between Eastwood Cutoff Road and Rockcrest Way. Got that construction work slowing things down, so allow yourself about 10 extra minutes through there. I'm Andy Bass with 502 Traffic.
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2: 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So I treat these kids like they my own. So she asked me to take the kids to school, right? Now, I had just got done smoking. When the kids got in the car, I drove them to the school, so on and so forth, dropped them off. It was so strong, it smelled like the kids had the weed in their backpack. That's what they say.
3: Now I'm dealing with CPS asking to come visit, calling my house, and risking me losing my kids. He's irresponsible. 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
2: 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I probably should pick that cup back up.
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